0: The quiet storm super serving you. The music to make you smile. We all know that there's a lot of things to be so mad about and be concerned about. But there's a few things in all of our lives to smile about something. Even if it's just your favorite sports team. And if you just so happen to be a fan and happy for the New York Knicks, as we all are, then I can feel your smile coming through on this side as well. A couple of fellas in the New York Knicks are locked in tonight. What would you like to say to the team?
1: Mr. Green.
0: Yes, ma'am.
1: I want to say congratulations to the New York Knicks for bringing in the ship. We did it. 53 years in the making.
0: You think they might be able to do it again?
1: Of course they'll be able to do it again. We're going to do it next year and the year after. Like, do you know how much money this brought to the city? We are really going to do it until, you know, there's no more rats in the city.
0: I know, that's right.
1: I truly believe that.
0: I hear you. Here's Denise Williams, baby, with that classic that you love so much. Welcome to the Quiet Storm.

Welcome inside of the Quiet Storm. I'm buckled up with you as you do what you got to do before you get home and settle in to settle down with me. And if you just happen to be in the back seat of an Uber, a Lyft, a taxi, or you could be on the bus, I'm glad that you allow me to keep you company. Happy birthday to all my Geminis that are locked in tonight. Today is your birthday. Well, you know you're celebrating your birthday with Ice Cube and this brother right here, the Lolly Dama of R&B. I'm talking about my brother Carl Thomas. Happy birthday, brother Carl, and happy birthday to you. You might remember this one, because Miss Lady, this is what you are, a superstar, always in the Quiet Storm.

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6: Showers and a few strong to severe thunderstorms still around through the evening and late night hours tonight. Clouds tomorrow morning, low around 71. Tomorrow, cloudy with showers and thunderstorms. We'll back our high temperature down to 80. Showers continue on Wednesday. From the Georgia WeatherNet, I'm meteorologist KJ Allen.
7: 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There's nothing like it.

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1: What about you, baby?

The Quiet Storm. Getting you ready for the next level. I'm Lenny Green. I hope you're ready for a little conversation tonight, because coming up inside of Confessions of Love tonight, I've got something pretty interesting to ask. I'm going to tell you what it is right now, so that way you can either drop me an email or maybe try to get me so I can talk with you personally. But why do people hurt the people they love? Can you answer that for me? Do you wonder that sometimes as well? Why do people hurt the people they love? So as we get into the next levels of the Quiet Storm tonight, as you marinate on that, I'm going to drop something hot and new on you from my girl. Shout out to everyone in Louisiana. Yeah, especially Lake Charles. How you feeling tonight? Here's Latency with Love You Too. And I do love you. And I appreciate your presence right here with me every night. Welcome to the Quiet Storm. I'm Lady.

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7: 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It's Dee Dee in the morning, and if you missed the show... 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
7: 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Did you just say, the Lord and Savior, married to everybody.
9: 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Shut up.
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Look, I know you need to really take a break from all the bad news you've been hearing today. And that's what I'm here for, baby. Soothing your mind and your soul right here inside the Quiet Storm. And I'm looking forward to relieving you from all the stress that you may have had built up. So if you can, just kick back and chill with me for a minute. 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

taking the night down nice and easy. Baby, I'm riding with you all the way. If you just jumped in a ride, I thank you for turning me on. Let's take it easy. I don't want you to rush too quickly to get home tonight. Because I know once you get home, you got a lot of things to do. So I want you to enjoy this moment, as I am always in your company. I want you to travel with me inside of the Quiet Storm Vault. I want to turn back the hands of time. You know, you'll be surprised how sometimes the songs speak to us at certain times. And sometimes they express things that we might not be able to say. And that's why I'm going to dig deep and play a classic from Eddie Kendricks. Of course, former Temptation. But in addition to his work with the Temptations, he had a successful solo career. And this is one of those joints. It's simply entitled, Never Gonna Leave You. You know, love, baby. So easy to think about, talk about, to wish for love. But it's not always to recognize love, even when we hold it in our own hands. But I'm never going to leave you. This is the Quiet Storm Vintage Soul Classic. Turn it up.

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1: Oh, we got the, oh my God, is it real? Oh, we got the, oh my God, is it real?

We're inside of the most comfortable space, and I'm glad that you selected just a relaxing moment for yourself. I'm happy to be serving as your musical navigator. And ladies, yes, I'm also your late night lover. So I want to get real close to you tonight, and maybe we can connect on the Confessions of Love topic I've got coming your way at the top of the hour. The question is, and maybe you've had this question as well, why do people hurt the people they love? Why do people hurt the people they love? Now, not all the time, but we see it so often in so many ways. So I'm kind of curious, and I want to tap your mind to hear how you feel about this subject matter. So get ready to give me a call. But right now, let me continue to say happy birthday to Carl Thomas. Happy birthday, my brother. Wishing you many more journeys around the sun. This song right here, ooh, it's a hell of a situation. I wouldn't want to be in it, and I hope you wouldn't want to be in it either. That's why the song is still so popular. It's called I Wish. Happy birthday to all the Geminis locked in. Welcome to the Quiet Storm, baby.

0: 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I've been surfing here since I was a kid. Now, seeing my grandson out on the water, it means everything to me. Watching him and taking in the blue waves, the sea breeze, the blurry horizon.
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4: Showers and a few strong to severe thunderstorms still around through the evening and late night hours tonight. Clouds tomorrow morning, low around 71. Tomorrow, cloudy with showers and thunderstorms. We'll back our high temperature down to 80. Showers continue on Wednesday. From the Georgia Weather Net, I'm meteorologist KJ Allen.
5: 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Yeah.

The quiet storm, slowly winding you down and getting you as comfortable as you need to be. Much love going out to Karen. Thank you for reaching out to me from Pine Bluff. Good to be riding with you in Nassau, Freeport, and Grand Bahamas. To our lovers in Milwaukee, to our lovers throughout the tri-state and New York. New York, baby, this is excited. Shout out once again to our New York Knicks, the 2026 NBA champions. They worked hard. They sweat hard. They went and pushed through the pain and all that and came off as victorious. Well-deserved, gentlemen. Well-deserved, and thank you so much for that championship. Thursday, that ticker tape parade is going to be the first of its kind. You know, the last time the Knicks won the championship, they didn't have ticker tape parades. They had a ceremony. So this is the first for the New York Knicks, and this is historical in itself. So if you are going to the parade, get there extra early. Like, you might want to be there at the break of dawn. I know you're saying, lady, that's too much. Okay. Just expect a lot, because there's going to be so many people there to welcome them and applaud them, and I know you want to be there and you want to get in a good spot. So if the spot doesn't matter to you, you just want to be in the element, hey, but let's make a moment happen in just a little bit, because I want to get us into a conversation. Confessions of Love is coming up, and the topic on the table tonight is, why do people hurt the people they love? Call me up or drop me an email, LennyGreenTQS@gmail.com. Come with me inside the quiet storm, folks, as we travel back. And let me bring back that special moment for those of you who know about those blue light, red light basement parties that they used to have back in the day. And you just so happened to connect with someone that you were wanting to find out a little bit more about. Well, this song could have been playing in the background, because I know the conversation went well. Here's Brainstorm. This Must Be Heaven. Welcome to the Quiet Storm, baby.

0: 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I've been surfing here since I was a kid. Now, seeing my grandson out on the water, it means everything to me. Watching him and taking in the blue waves, the sea breeze, the blurry horizon.
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3: 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It's Dee Dee in the morning, and if you missed the show, I predict, Trey, you're going to meet the right one, and you're going to get into a relationship.
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3: 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Did you just say the Lord and Savior married to everybody?
5: 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You don't want to get blessed. Shut up.
4: Hey, look, man, now Tuesday, we got to talk about it. How do you feel about this Jay-Z partnering with Target situation? 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

0: It's soft and it's warm. I'm going to make it cozy for us, too. But right now, I want to make it thought-provoking. I'm Lenny Green. Let's get into a little interesting conversation. The phones have been ringing, so I trust you have something to say about this interesting topic tonight. Why do people hurt the people they love? If you can't get me on the love lines, please drop me an email at LennyGreenTQS@gmail.com. Appreciate you reaching out to me. What do you say?
1: I don't know. It's a very unique question that you're asking there, Len, because I feel that a lot of times when people hurt the people that they love the most is because they have a lot of security issues where you know, they're hurting inside, and you can't hurt somebody that doesn't know you because there's no emotional attachment there. But when you hurt somebody that you love, you know, chances are if they love you that much that you'll be forgiven. So I think a lot of times it's done because, you know, you can always come back to that person that you hurt opposed to somebody that you don't know.
0: Wow.
1: I mean, that's just my take on it.
0: No, that's an interesting take. And then you know what they say, hurt people hurt people.
1: Yes, that's absolutely what I'm saying.
0: I appreciate your opinion, my brother. I want you to tell me, why do people hurt the people they love? As we say happy birthday once again to our brother Carl Thomas, here's one of your favorites. It's called Emotional. You and I are inside of Confessions of Love. Welcome home to the Quiet Storm. I knew.

0: Welcome inside the Quiet Storm, making it cozy and comfortable for you. I'm Lenny Green, sending love out to our Quiet Storm family in Lake Charles, Louisiana, to our lovers in Milwaukee and Racine, and to my lovers in Oklahoma City and Tulsa, good evening to you. Hope you had a great weekend, but it's always great to have you on. So look, we're in the midst of Confessions of Love. My question on the table tonight is, why do people hurt the people they so-called love the most? 212-545-1075. Good evening to you. What do you say? Why is this?
1: Accessibility. And then you have people who will stay anyway. It goes back to that saying, you know, people will do what you allow them to do.
0: Do you think that we get comfortable in situations even though we don't like the situations that we're in?
1: Of course. I know a friend of mine who's in a marriage where she says, you know, I'm financially set. So, and I'm like, girl, he's all over Instagram.
0: Oh, wow.
1: With everybody, you know, being disrespectful and, you know, but she likes her lifestyle. So she's like, I'm going to stick with him.
0: And she's married.
1: My bills are paid. It's interesting because we think she's hurt, but she's internalizing it. Been together for 20 years. So.
0: Wow.
1: That's a really big topic, though.
0: The topic is thought-provoking. And I want to tap the love line one more time to get your thoughts. Why do people hurt the people they love? Call me or email me. But right now, here's a classic from the elements of the universe, Earth, Wind, and Fire, and Love's Holiday. Shout out to Ralph Johnson, one of the original members of Earth, Wind, and Fire. He just put out a memoir, a book, and we're going to get Ralph on the show. He's scheduled to come on to talk about the memoir. And of course, as you know, or maybe you don't know, Earth, Wind, and Fire and Lionel Richie about to go on a world tour. Right now, let's enjoy the moment. Let's reminisce inside the Confessions of Love. Welcome to the Quiet Storm.

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5: Showers and a few strong to severe thunderstorms still around through the evening and late night hours tonight. Clouds tomorrow morning, low around 71. Tomorrow, cloudy with showers and thunderstorms. We'll back our high temperature down to 80. Showers continue on Wednesday. From the Georgia Weather Net, I'm meteorologist KJ Allen.
6: The quiet storm on V101.7. It's grown and sexy up in here.

0: Welcome to the Quiet Storm. Thank you for turning me on. I want to reciprocate the favor. And ladies, I'm ready to start tucking you in nice and tight. And should you have someone you want to tuck in tonight, let me know. Drop me an email, LennyGreenTQS@gmail.com. They say true love is built on consistency, trust, emotional connection, not perfection. Keep that in mind. Let me tap this love line one more time to get someone's thought on this Confessions of Love topic that I've had on the table for tonight. Why do people hurt the people they love? And I appreciate you reaching out to me tonight. What do you say?
1: I think, you know, goes to the old saying, hurt people hurt people. I don't think it's so much so that it's people that they love the most. I think it's whoever is just in within firing range. I think if you haven't healed yourself, or if you don't love yourself, it's just going to spill over onto the people that surround you. And usually the people that surround you are the ones closest to you that you love, like your family, like your close friends, like your significant other. Sometimes people do things and don't even realize that they're doing it to those people, or they realize it but don't know how to get themselves under control, don't know how to fix whatever's going on with them, because they may not even know what's going on with them. And on the other side, I also think sometimes, funny, a lot of family members tend to hurt us the most or take the most advantage, I think, because they see us, well, you should be more forgiving, or you should be more accepting of my behavior because we are family. But that shouldn't be like that. It should be, you shouldn't treat me like that. You should not take advantage of me because I am family. You should look at me a little better, you know.
0: Right. Doors got to swing both ways.
1: Exactly. That's my take on it, I guess.
0: Your take is spot on. Thank you, my love.
1: You're welcome.
0: Tomorrow night, I've got another interesting topic on the table for us to engage into. But right now, I want to simply tuck you in with a brother who is celebrating his birthday with you today. Shout out to all of my Geminis locked in tonight. Whether you're in Queens, New York, Brooklyn, Oklahoma City, Tulsa, Pine Bluff, Orangeburg, Milwaukee, Tuscaloosa, Alabama. Here's Carl Thomas singing about that summer rain, that rain that you don't mind getting rained on because it's nice and warm. And you're in the arms of the one that you love the most. So do what you gotta do as you chill and relax in the quiet storm.

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4: 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It's Dee Dee in the morning, and if you missed the show, I predict, Trey, you're going to meet the right one, and you're going to get into a relationship.
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6: 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Shut up.
5: 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How do you feel about this Jay-Z partnering with Target situation? 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

0: As we wind down the night, nice and easy, this is the perfect time of the night for you two lovebirds, if you are booed up tonight, to get a couple of smooches in. Yeah, the music and the vibe and the tempo is just right. Plus, the music that I have for the remaining time of the night is going to serve its purpose very, very well. This next song is going out to Marcus and Cassandra. They're tucking each other tight in Orangeburg, South Carolina tonight. And to Vivian and her boo, Doug, locked in Brooklyn, tucking each other in as well. Here's a revised rendition for my radio brother, the Love King, ladies. Here's Raheem Devine. Sing the song to each other. It's called You. Welcome to the Quiet Storm.
1: This is a love that withstands time, space, and matter forever. Forever's a mighty long time. Here we are decades later. The sentiment is still the same. Listen.

A quiet storm, baby. Slowly, slowly. Musically massage your dial. I want to make sure you have some sweet dreams tonight. I'm Lenny Green. I want you to lock in with me on my social media handles. In case you may not have heard, I'm back on Instagram, Lenny Green Official. Yeah, I had a little hiccup problem, but I had some great people helping me out, so everything's back running again. Please lock in. And as you lock in, you will find out Family Day. My 24th annual Family Day is going down on Sunday, August 9th, in the heart of Bed-Stuy in Brooklyn. Absolutely free. Get all the details at Lenny Green Official on Instagram. And you can get it on Facebook as well, at Lenny Green. And you also will find out that my oxtails and grits party is going down in a couple of weeks. Oxtail and grits. Look, you have to experience it. It's an experience in itself. It's a party, though. All right? It's not a food thing. It's a party thing. But as I continue, let me put the Quiet Storm spotlight on Eddie LaVert, one of the original signature sounds of the OJs. It's called Let's Go Back to My Place. Hot and new. And ladies, I'm always happy that you allow me to be in your place. And allow me to be in your space, too. Welcome to the Quiet Storm.

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8: Showers and a few strong to severe thunderstorms still around through the evening and late night hours tonight. Clouds tomorrow morning, low around 71. Tomorrow, cloudy with showers and thunderstorms. We'll back our high temperature down to 80. Showers continue on Wednesday. From the Georgia Weather Net, I'm meteorologist KJ Allen.
9: 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B-101-7.

0: Lenny, thank you for tucking me in tonight.
1: Always a pleasure and an honor to tuck you in nice and tight. And tomorrow night, I'm definitely signing up to do it again. I'm Lenny Green. Time for me to blow out these Quiet Storm candles. And thank you, family, for allowing me to occupy your time, your space, take your mind off your worries, make you reminisce with one of the songs that brought back that moment. And tomorrow night, no exception to the rule. I know we're going to have some company dropping by. This week. So, watch out for that. But in closing, remember, if you have to ask to be loved, if you are not their absolute attention, if they have to answer questions about their true intentions, then you are yet to find true love. I'm just keeping it real. Once again, shout out to the New York Knicks and to all the many millions of fans that love them as I do. Congratulations, fellas. Until tomorrow night, love much, laugh often, live well. Sweet dreams, ladies. Night, night, baby. Fellas, always appreciate your presence. This has been The Quiet Storm. See you tomorrow. Night, night.
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5: 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It's Dee Dee in the morning, and if you missed the show, I predict, Trey, you're going to meet the right one, and you're going to get into a relationship.
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5: 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Did you just say the Lord and Savior married to everybody?
7: 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You're the only one getting left. Shut up.
6: 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How do you feel about this Jay-Z partnering with Target situation? 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
13: Ah! Hi, this is Miss P. Join me this Saturday, June 20th, for the 2026 Men Health Fair. 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You don't want to miss it. Guys, come on out. I can't wait to see you. 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
1: Yeah, ladies, I know you're tired of the same old thing. 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It's so cold, but I'm here to tell you, I got a strategy. We about to heat it up. Come on.

0: Dee Dee in the morning. And if you missed the show, and I predict, Trey, you're going to meet the right one and you're going to get into a relationship.
1: Well, I'm already in a relationship, Dee Dee, with my Lord and Savior. We've been going steady for I don't know how long now.
2: We married everybody.
0: All right, Dee Dee. The Lord and Savior married to everybody.
2: It ain't just you. It ain't just me. You don't want to get blessed.
1: Shut up. Hey, look, man, now Tuesday, we got to talk about it. How do you feel about this Jay-Z partnering with Target situation? When he releases the album, they are going to do it, but we got to talk about it. Let's discuss.
3: I've got some reasonable doubt on that. And I'm excited to share a conversation. I got into it with some people in the streets while I was cruising.
4: 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And look, ain't nothing changed. I'm still going to get you paid with that $1,000 minigame.
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3: B1017, looking out.
4: Some showers, low 70s this morning. Rain will continue through the day. Will be a little bit cooler, though, with a high in the low 80s. For showers, low 80s for Wednesday. Not much change in our pattern for Thursday. Cloudy, showers mainly in the afternoon with a high in the upper 80s. From the Georgia Weather Net, I'm meteorologist Jason Williams.
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0: Didi in the morning. And if you missed the show, I predict, Trey, you're going to meet the right one and you're going to get into a relationship.
1: Well, I'm already in a relationship, Didi, with my Lord and Savior. We've been going steady for I don't know how long now.
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0: All right, Didi.
1: Shut up. Hey, look, man, now Tuesday, we got to talk about it. How do you feel about this Jay-Z partnering with Target situation? When he releases the album, they are going to do it, but we got to talk about it. Let's discuss.
3: 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And I'm excited to share a conversation. I got into it with some people in the streets while I was cruising.
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15: Some showers, low 70s this morning. Rain will continue through the day. Will be a little bit cooler, though, with a high in the low 80s. For showers, low 80s for Wednesday. Not much change in our pattern for Thursday. Cloudy. Showers mainly in the afternoon with a high in the upper 80s. From the Georgia Weather Net, I'm meteorologist Jason William.
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0: It's Dee Dee in the morning, and if you missed the show, I predict, Trey, you're going to meet the right one, and you're going to get into a relationship.
1: Well, I'm already in a relationship, Dee Dee, with my Lord and Savior. 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
1: Shut up. Hey, look, man, now Tuesday, we got to talk about it. How do you feel about this Jay-Z partnering with Target situation? When he releases the album, they are going to do it, but we got to talk about it. 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

0: Didi in the morning. And if you missed the show, I predict, Trey, you're going to meet the right one and you're going to get into a relationship.
1: Well, I'm already in a relationship, Didi, with my Lord and Savior. We've been going steady for I don't know how long now.
2: I'm mad at everybody.
0: All right, baby. Did you just say the Lord and Savior married to everybody?
2: Everybody. It ain't just you. It ain't just me. You're the only one getting blessed. Shut up.
1: Hey, look, man, now Tuesday, we got to talk about it. How do you feel about this Jay-Z partnering with Target situation? When he releases the album, they are going to do it, but we got to talk about it. Let's discuss.
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0: WQVE V17. Good morning and welcome in to Spiritual Blessings this morning. Glad to have you in. It is Sexy Monday, Tuesday. We're just grateful to God for all of you this morning. Heavenly Father, we thank you this morning for this day, giving us another opportunity to be here. Lord, we thank you for grace and mercy this morning. For if it had not been the favor, and if it had not been for your son's blood, we could not be here. But we are here by his grace and mercy this morning. Lord, we give you the praise in all things this morning as we ask for coverance over each and everyone, good, bad, indifferent, but make us realize if we are wrong that we get it right. Lord, we just say thank you this morning. Praying for all the babies that are being born, all the mothers in labor this morning, all the mothers carrying those babies this morning. Praying for those husbands this morning, those significant other men this morning, and all men everywhere this morning. We pray that they look to you this morning, the author and the finisher of their faith this morning. We pray that they look to you, so get understanding if they feel like they're struggling. We don't want them to struggle. We want them to know that you are not a God of struggles. You are a God of getting things done. You don't have to struggle when you trust God. You must believe. If you believe, you won't have to struggle. You may see yourself going through sometime, but not struggling. I just can't make it. Don't say, I just can't make it. I can make it. I can make it because with God, all things are what? Possible this morning. Trust God. Praying for all children hospital this morning. Praying for everybody going to dialysis this morning. Radiation treatment, whatever treatments you're getting this morning. Praying for all our nurses, officers, firemen, paramedic men and women serve our country. Bus drivers, truck drivers, monitors, 127 cab drivers this morning. Everybody this morning, we're praying for each and everyone. No one is left out. Radio personality, television personalities, people all over the United States, educators, superintendents, all leaders in positions this morning. We're praying for those engineers that are working on the bridge, those construction workers out there in the sun, those farmers, those yard men and women. We're praying for all of them that works out in the heat, that they go early so they won't have to be in that heat and falling out. We're praying for everybody that they take their medicines this morning, whatever medicine you need. We pray that you don't have to take a whole 20 pills early this morning. We pray if you need something that you'll be able to take it. We just thank God again for all of you. Thank Tippy for bringing the birthdays, anniversary, belated birthday, and praying for all those that do have those birthdays, anniversary, belated birthday. Keeping pastors in prayer this morning. Pastor Jack Johnson in our prayers this morning. Pastor Pettibone in our prayers this morning. And anybody else that's sick, and to all of their families, we're looking to pray for all of them this morning. Just praying for people everywhere. It doesn't matter who you are. For all the bereaved families everywhere. For all the businesses everywhere this morning. We're just praying. You can't stop praying. Pray even when they're the worst people in the world to deal with. Still pray. And thanking God for your existence still being here this morning. We just thank God for revivals that are going on. Continue to minister through those ministers that are bringing revival as we pray for Third Cahokia and their revival going on with Pastor Ray. Last night was an awesome time. Now we're praying for the next two nights to even better as we bring on Springfield Baptist Church this afternoon with Pastor George and Leading Lady Graham out of Tipton. We're just praying for everybody. Just come with the anointing. We're not there all night. Just come with the anointing. Praying for St. Paul Missionary Baptist Church as they do their vacation Bible school. Praying that it be a success, that people get out and go there. Lord, we're just praying for peace everywhere this morning. We're trusting and believing because we know that you are the author and the finisher of all our faith this morning. Thank you for everybody. Good, bad, indifferent, those incarcerated, those did something, those that didn't do something. Praying for the jurors, the attorneys, the judges this morning, that they can be able to come to a right decision and make the right decision. Praying for all racism, wherever it may be this morning, and all groups of people. We're praying for that they'll drop all this and stop doing all this. We're praying for innocent people to get out of jail. We're praying for innocent people to learn a lesson. If you caught with somebody that have you going to jail and they out, that ought to be a lesson to learn. Lord, I'm just saying this morning, just touch all our hearts this morning. Praying for all gang members this morning. Praying for all prostitutes, all pimps this morning. It doesn't matter who you are. We pray for everybody coming out of the night spots this morning. We're praying for you. We're praying for those business owners, whatever type of business they own that's legal. We're praying for them as well. Lord, we just say thank you for the GBI. We're praying for the Gang Task Force and other cities, wherever they may be this morning. We're just praying. Can't stop praying for all the bereaved families. Just can't not stop praying for those whose loved ones already been buried. We're praying for them this morning as well. Those who loved ones will be buried today or this coming week. We're praying as you go across the street. We're praying that you can get across safely. We're just praying this morning. No one should be left out of a prayer this morning that we're praying. As you go to your physician this morning, those that are still in their mourning site this morning, we're praying for you as well. Lord, strengthen each and every man that they become a better man today, that they know their purpose, they know their worth, what they're worth this morning. Please strengthen men everywhere this morning. They need that this morning. And if it's a weak man, please, ladies, don't down him. Just push him up. Help him to get up. Help him to get up. Let him know that he can do it. Don't let him sit down there and have a pity party while you be strong and he's not strong. You work together in unity. Let's push him and make him be. Let them know that they can be the person they're supposed to be. Lord, we trust you this morning for everything. As we pray this prayer for healing, complete healing. And if it's not complete healing, some healing. Because I know you can give complete healing. But if you don't, it's not because you can't. Because you got all power. Praying for gun violence to be put down. Nobody to shoot in nobody's neighborhood. Nobody have to go to jail because of things that they're doing. And they know they're doing wrong. Touch the hearts of each and every one of us this morning. And protection over those who have to get out of the way when people are shooting and shooting at them and they've done nothing wrong. Please, Lord, I'm praying for every officer to do a great job, to do a great job. I'm praying for every individual to do whatever the officer asks you in right taste that's supposed to be done. And if it's wrong, then all you have to do is take it to the court when you finish. But record what you do. But if they're running at you, please don't let them run at you. Just stop. If you've done something wrong, just pay the consequence. You might be surprised how God will work it out for you. Don't try to run at them too much. Officers, if they're in different places, you don't want to hit nobody. You don't want nobody's life to be taken. You know how people all get in the way. So I'm praying for people just move out of the way when you do see them coming and they can't stop. Please move out of their way, whether it's firemen, officers, or paramedics. Please move out of the way. Other corner, please move out of the way. Fire chief, please move out of the way. If they're coming through, they need to get through. You don't need to be following behind them. Let them get to where they need to get to. Our operators this morning that takes all our calls, we appreciate it to you. And if I forgot anybody else, to all the VIP family everywhere this morning, every man everywhere that put that is a man this morning, that was born a man, we're praying for him this morning. And we're just praying for people all everywhere this morning, no matter who they are. We are praying for everyone this morning. As we pray this prayer, Lord, in your son Jesus' name, let every heart say amen. We got Tippy with the birthdays this morning. She's coming up. The scripture this morning is taken from, today is Tuesday, June 16th, Isaiah 35, 8 and 10. A highway will be there. It will be called the way of holiness. The way of holiness. Good morning to everybody at 5.0. Give your Doto, Kevin with Kevin Smith, Robert Brown, and all the other staff that's there. Thank y'all. I know y'all up this morning. Thank y'all. I know y'all just getting ready to leave. Good morning to everybody at 512. No 512 is closed, but good morning to Forrester Battleman. Good morning, Jimmy. Good morning, Commander. Good morning to all the other leaders over at there. Deacon Favors, all of you this morning, to all the deacons everywhere this morning. We're just praying for everybody and keep all those that we call name, keep them in family in your prayer. Don't ask what's wrong with them. Just keep them in your prayer. Sometimes you just want to be nosy. Sometimes you are concerned. If they want to share it and give it to you, that's fine. If not, pray for whatever situation. You may not know. Just say, I'm praying for every situation, whatever's going on in your life that needs to be spared, especially for my young people. I love you much, but I don't want you getting in trouble. Please look at your family. Look at your children. Look at those that are needing you. Don't get in trouble. Please don't get in trouble. Amen to the Lamb of God this morning. He is greater than anything that I know. Let's go to Chip and find out those birthdays. And this is her favorite day. She like Men Day 2. Sexy Men Day Tuesday because we like our men. And guess what? I love your man. You can send your man to the health fair that's going to be going on this Saturday at the Albany State West Campus from 8 a.m. to 12. Now, don't forget, from 8 to 10 is when the screaming is going on. After 10 o'clock, there will be no more screaming. So you can get there late if you want to. You will not be screamed. So screaming is from 8 to 10. They will be there to 12 p.m. to noon, but that's because they got special guests that will be speaking and giving you information that is beneficial to you. So don't come after 10 o'clock saying, I want to be screened. That's not going to happen. You need to be screened. Go NPO so that you can have a good test results. And it is absolutely free. And if your man is scared, lady, bring him out there. It's okay. You may have to hold his hand and bring him. Some men are afraid, and I got that. So if you're his woman, come on out. If not, send him to me. Send him to the P. I guarantee the P will make them feel okay, and they'll come back to you real good, okay? All right, from B-117, again, good morning to all our sexy men. Let's go to Tippy with the birthdays, anniversaries, and related birthdays. Did I say Chief Sheriff and all you, Lieutenant, Captain, Majors, Corporal, 1331, all everybody on the base this morning, bases everywhere. Good morning to all of you that's listening on the app from Dothan, Enterprise this morning, Jacksonville, Florida, Dawson, Cordell, Ashburn, Tifton, all of you this morning, Albany, Parrot, everybody this morning, wherever you may be listening, Savannah area, North Carolina, South Carolina, those on the app, thank you for being on the app with us. If you're with Alexa, good morning to Alexa this morning. If you just with our app this morning, GeorgiaListens.com, we appreciate you. Tomorrow, make sure if you have PSAs, get them in early. I do have some that are in. They will be read tomorrow, but we want to encourage you if you want to go somewhere tonight for prayer meeting, just get in. You don't have to dress. It's real comfortable. You're not there all night. Pastor Ray Drake will be bringing it in. At the Third Cow Commissioner Baptist Church, 521 Carver. I think he's the pastor of Liberation at Oak Grove. So if you are not doing anything, and tonight our special guest who's going to be in charge of the church services, our son of the house, his church out of Tifton, Georgia, will be there tonight. So we're inviting everybody to come. Springfield Missionary Baptist Church in Tifton, Georgia, where the pastor is our very own son of the house, none other than Pastor George Graham. So come on out and enjoy some great gospel that's going to be good. We want you to come and enjoy Jesus. So we thank God for you this morning. Let's go and find out what Tippy has. It's 17 minutes after the hour. Good morning to all our radio moms. Good morning to all the radio dads out there. I'm going to get them dads some props out there. Good morning to you, baby. And like I said, ladies, if you want to put them down, Tippy and I will handle them, but we'll send them back to you. We're not going to keep them all night. We can't keep them all night because Joe ain't going to let him. And just ain't made no room for nobody to come in yet. So you can't come in this house. So we'll just take care of you and send you back to your significant other. So, ladies, get ready. This Saturday, your man will become my man for those 4 hours. I'll see you at the Albany State University West Campus at 8 to 12. From V117, let's go to Tippy and get those birthdays out of the way. Good morning, sweet lady Tippy.
1: Yeah, good morning, Ms. P. And good morning to everybody this morning, to Big Smooth and all the motorcycle riders, Deacon Bill Tumlin and all the deacons, Officer Outlaw and all the city and county workers, Ricky Thomas Sr., all the truck drivers, cab driver 127 and all the other cab drivers. I have Aaron Thomas and all the men at P&G, Johnny Reed and all the mechanics this morning. And the birthday greetings goes out this morning to Stephanie Young, Dontarius Sneed, Alex Robinson, Clifford Marshall, Glennis Ford, Willie Terry, Frank Banks, Samuel Antoine Jackson, all of Albany, Georgia, Lacey Jordan of New Haven, Connecticut. I have some twins who is 5. It's Taylor and Tyler of Sylvester, Georgia. And this is coming from family, friends, and loved ones, and to everyone that's having birthday and anniversary on today. God bless each and every one, and you have a great day.
0: All right. Good morning to the 5-year-old twins this morning. I'd like to make sure we say something to them. Good morning to you. We love you, to your parents this morning. Glennis Ford over at Shiloh Missionary Baptist Church. Oh, Glennis got a birthday. Go, Glennis. Y'all heard Tippy call all her men. Now, if you want to be one of her men, you better call and tell her, say, Tippy, you forgot me. But if she called a title and put you up under that, you ain't got to call her because you already under that. Is that right, Tippy?
1: Right.
0: 127 took care of all the what?
1: Cab drops.
0: Hello, somebody. Hello, somebody. I tell you, and all the preachers, you got to get one of them preachers and put up there. I guess we'll do your pastor, Pastor Dyke Johnson, all the pastors.
1: Sure will.
0: Pray for Pastor
1: Johnson
0: along with Pastor Pettibone. Uh-huh. And other pastors want to keep them in our prayers and their families as well. The deacons, we already said, Deacon Bill tumbling. Oh, Bill. That's favorite. That's Tiffy's favorite cousin. Well, that's one of them. Cheats.
1: Right.
0: Yeah, that Cheats, that's one of them, too. Got a lot of them. And the Hodge, that's one of them. Robert Roosevelt, all them. Good morning.
1: Yeah, that's my God, brother.
0: Yep, Tiffy.
1: Yes.
0: If they ain't got nobody to see about them, what we do, Tiffy? See
1: about
0: them
1: and
0: send them back home.
1: That's right.
0: We ain't going to keep them. No,
1: can't do that.
0: We got our own men. We can't keep them. So don't get jealous if your man like us. Don't get jealous, right, Tiffy?
1: That's right.
0: Hey, just do what we do. We walk our fine stuff on by and just do what we do. Just do what we do. That's all you got to do. Ain't that right, Tiffy?
1: That's right. That's right.
0: All right, Tiffy, I'm praying for all y'all, to Marvin, Roger Laster, all of them this morning as well. Tiffy?
1: Yes.
0: I guess your auntie had made it back yet. I hope she ain't got no ticket. What you think?
1: No, she ain't got no ticket.
0: She might be trying to tell the police officer what to do. You know, she'll tell them in a minute what to do. Good morning to Captain Bone. We call him Bone. That's my cousin Griffin. Yep. Doggy. To everybody out there. Judge Lockett, what's up? Retired Judge Solomon, all y'all retired, but still looking good and still doing your thing like Tippy and I. We're not missing a beat. Tippy!
1: That's right.
0: All right, Tippy.
1: All right, later.
0: Later. WQBE V107 coming up with, I thought I had a song. I guess I need to wait and find a song. What's going on here? Let's see what's going on here. I think I'm going to do Wind Beneath My Wings, the Father's Day song this morning. I think so. Remember to have your Father's Day list for Sunday. We will do Father's Day dedication on Sunday, so make sure you have your Father's Day dedication in. We're going to do the late Teddy Bear Gerald LeVert with his dad, who is still living, Mr. Eddie LeVert Sr. The song is entitled Wind Beneath My Wings. Tell your fathers how much you love them this morning. And ladies, don't get mad. You don't have to tell these kids nothing negative about their dad. They'll find out in time. Don't do that. Please don't do that. Please. Please. Just think about somebody doing that to your son. Maybe your son not doing what he's supposed to do. So don't do it to nobody's son. Let's remember, if we have children, how we want them to be treated. Do we want them to be treated with respect, or do we want them to be treated nasty and then somebody else treat yours? And come on, let's don't do that. That hurts either way you do it. Good morning to all my mail carriers this morning. Craig Sanchez, my nephew. Good morning to him. Damien, all of you this morning. Good morning to the Martin Luther King Memorial Chapel, the Lippman Funeral Home this morning. And if anybody else want to advertise with us, all you have to do is see the Queen and we'll make it happen. We have those paid advertisements that you will hear about. Balloons and Beyond Party. Make sure y'all still check them out. 100 right across the street from the radio station, right next to Advanced Auto. Go by and see Shirley Caesar and let her know you heard, and she'll help you with what you need to do. The African Attire Store is open today, 315 West Broad. Also, you got Balloons and Beyond is on North Slappy. South Slappy. It's up here on Slappy and Broad, right on the corner. Slappy and Broad, you can't miss it. Go by and see her today. Albany Christian Bookstore was open today. Go by and see Pastor Williams or Ernestine. They'll be there to help you. Ernestine said she was getting things in for Father's Day. So if you want to go find your daddy or Gil, go by there and tell her I sent you. And she should have something ready for you, okay? Something that you can get. So make sure you go by. 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Final Touch. 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ABC Nursery is open on Lido Road. Bernie's Tires is open to location, Dawson Road and Moulton Road. And we have a lot of car dealerships. You'll hear about them. And just check out all the advertisers. I can't give you all of them right now, but all the paid advertisers, they are paid advertisers. Don't forget to donate those Foster clothes to Sheila Smith. That's a paid advertisement. Please donate. If you have general use uniforms that your kids can't wear anymore, please donate. And to everybody else that's on this morning, thank God. Flossie Soul Food is open today, 2004 East Oglethorpe. Go by and check her out as well. So you can and continue to pray for Roger. He had a little surgery, so we're praying for him as well. Good morning to everybody out there. The engineers, especially working on that bridge when that gate and stuff all tore down. I know y'all had a lot of work to do. City and county workers, good morning to you as well. From V117, it's a beautiful day in this neighborhood. Glad to have you in. Good morning.

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2: Some showers, low 70s this morning. Rain will continue through the day. Will be a little bit cooler, though, with a high in the low 80s. For showers, low 80s for Wednesday. Not much change in our pattern for Thursday. Cloudy showers mainly in the afternoon with a high in the upper 80s. From the Georgia Weather Net, I'm meteorologist Jason Williams.
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3: 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Let's

0: Dee Dee in the morning. And if you missed the show, I predict, Trey, you're going to meet the right one and you're going to get into a relationship.
1: Well, I'm already in a relationship, Dee Dee, with my Lord and Savior. We've been going steady for I don't know how long now.
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0: All right, Dee Dee.
1: Shut up. Hey, look, man, now Tuesday, we got to talk about it. How do you feel about this Jay-Z partnering with Target situation? When he releases the album, they are going to do it, but we got to talk about it. Let's discuss.
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12: WQVE V1017 is about 8 minutes away from the top of the hour. This morning you heard the Gospel Harmonizer, also known as the Alabama Boys. This morning, Jesus, You Brought Me. You heard from the late Spencer Taylor and the Highway QC's Fail of Change. You heard Lee Williams and the Spiritual QC's with Jesus Will Fix It. You heard the late Keith Wonderboy Johnson with Be Right. And you heard, I gave you the other one. Coming up, we got from none other than the Gospel Legends. The song says, I Didn't Deserve It. Sending it out to everybody this morning. All the men everywhere, we're praying for you this morning. Praying for Bobby and Kamon Alfred this morning. Pastor Dunneray Hall, Dennis Hall, and Gary Hall. Gary over at the base. To his brothers this morning, all of them this morning, to everybody this morning, Deacon Arthur Parker and Cordia, Apostle Morris Jones, Pastor Bernard Dean, my cousin, all those, my folks. Good morning to all of them over there. William Mapp, Derek Mapp, good morning to all of them. Deacon Derek Mapp, Good morning to everybody this morning. We're appreciative to all of you listening and truck drivers everywhere. Y'all be careful out there. We love y'all so much. To all the schools and universities, all the summer schools that's going on, and everybody that's giving up their summer, a part of their summer to make sure our kids learn. Good morning to you. Good morning to Coach Harrison Skinner, Jr. Good morning to Coach Harrison Skinner, should I say. Good morning to him this morning. Well, went on to school, got what he needed. Now he's a coach. Congratulations again to him. Congratulations to all the coaches out there this morning. Good morning to all of you this morning. Good morning, Andre Williams, this morning. Good morning, good morning, good morning, good morning. The song says, I Didn't Deserve It. From V1017, Pastor Albert Hines, good morning to you as well, Pastor. All the pastors out there this morning, because I won't ever get through with all of them. Good morning to Pastor Tommy Loud and family, the Loud brothers, the Simmons brothers, the Drake brothers, all of you this morning as well. Good morning to you. Good morning, Pastor Rod Carter over at Monumental Faith. Pastor Hurd, good morning to you as well. Pastor Mathis, good morning.

0: Tell them thank you. Come on, give God a great big hand in here.
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WQVE V117, that's Pastor Luther Barnes, along with the Sunset Jubilees, trying to make it in this morning. You heard the sensation of Nightingales with Handwriting on the Wall. Hope that you enjoyed that this morning as well. Handwriting on the Wall this morning. We just thank God for all his grace and mercy this morning. The love of Jesus. I got the love of Jesus. We're going to bring that by none other than Roy in Revelations this morning. I think I'm going to play that one. Yeah, I'll play that one this morning. I'm going to play that one for you this morning. You also heard none other than my friend, Pastor Curtis Watson, along with the Soulful Messengers. The song says, Jesus Straightened Me Out. They had the R&B flavors to those two songs. I have to always give them R&B something to listen to so they can continue to listen to my gospel. Good morning to you. Glad to have you in. Good morning to Cabin and Clifford Cuts over in Smithville. Everybody in Smithville, how y'all doing? Glad to have y'all in this morning. Dewick Hagen, good morning to you, my godson. His dad, Pastor Larry Hagen, this morning. And all the relatives over there. And Parrot, good morning to you. Deacon John Haynes Sr. and John Haynes Jr., good morning to them this morning. Good morning to all the men everywhere up in America's Georgia, my godsons. Good morning to Greg Millich this morning, along with Cedric Mathis. To all the American Legion Post 5 men, good morning to them as well. We're just thankful to God for all of you this morning from V117. Let's go back to some more music. Coming up, we're going to try to do Pouring Water on a Drowning Man by the Five Singing Stars. That's the one I'm going to do this morning. Let's go from V117. Glad to have everybody in this morning. It's a beautiful day in this neighborhood.

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16: Some showers, low 70s this morning. Rain will continue through the day. We'll be a little bit cooler, though, with a high in the low 80s. For showers, low 80s for Wednesday. Not much change in our pattern for Thursday. Cloudy, showers mainly in the afternoon with a high in the upper 80s. From the Georgia Weather Net, I'm meteorologist Jason Williams.
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0: Dee Dee in the morning. And if you missed the show, and I predict, Trey, you're going to meet the right one and you're going to get into a relationship.
1: Well, I'm already in a relationship, Dee Dee, with my Lord and Savior. We've been going steady for I don't know how long now.
2: You mad at everybody.
0: All right, Dee Dee. Did you just say the Lord and Savior married to everybody?
2: It ain't just you. It ain't just me. You the only one getting left.
1: Shut up. Hey, look, man, now Tuesday, we got to talk about it. How do you feel about this Jay-Z partnering with Target situation? When he releases the album, they are going to do it, but we got to talk about it. Let's discuss.
3: I've got some reasonable doubt on that. And I'm excited to share a conversation. I got into it with some people in the streets while I was cruising.
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WQVE V107, that's George Dean and G4. Song said, "Let's Get Serious." Hope that you enjoyed all the great music this morning. Gotta get out of here on Sexy Monday Tuesday. My girl Dee Dee is up next. We'll join you tomorrow for On Quad Day Wednesday and Thankful Wednesday. Have a good day. Kisses and hugs to everybody. Let's be nice. Let's learn how to turn those bad attitudes into some nice attitudes. And remember, our children are watching what we do. And when they act out, we understand why they act out if they see us acting out. So let's do better. God bless you all. Thank you, educators. Everybody working in the school system for the summer to help our kids and those free programs that are out. And thank you so much for making a way for our kids this summer. God bless you all. Have a great day, and I'll see you back on Wednesday. Kisses and a whole lot of hugs from the real queen of radio right here at the QVE. I'll see you tomorrow. God bless.

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0: 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It's Dee Dee. Miss P had me cracking up this morning, y'all. I just got to be honest. I always got to have her on before the show. She is the pride of Albany. I'm talking about, of course, yes, Miss P. That's Lady P. And we get started extra early right here at V1017. The antics will continue, just so you know. More coming up with Dee Dee in the morning next on V1017.
1: Don't talk. 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

0: Sometimes we hit multiple bumps in the road. It seems like we never get it right, right? Wherever you went on 7, it's Ebony Williams. If you're feeling that way, remember what Benjamin Franklin said. And here's your quote of the day. He said, I didn't fail the test. I just found 100 ways to do it wrong.
1: I used to think about immature things. 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Is this really your real phone number?

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22: Mostly cloudy today. Showers and thunderstorms will be popping up, especially as we move toward the midday and afternoon hours. High this afternoon around 80. Showers likely tonight, low near 70. Tomorrow continue mostly cloudy. Good chance of showers and thunderstorms. High in the mid-80s. I'm Georgia WeatherNet meteorologist KJ Allen.
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0: Happy National Fudge Day. We're B101.7, today's mix of R&B's Ebony Williams. And in celebration, I smelled some amazing fudge that my sister sent me. And I can't wait to get a piece later today because, like, the package came a little late yesterday, so I couldn't indulge in it. And it was way too early for me to sneak a piece this morning. But knowing it's at home waiting for me makes me happy. And if you're not a fudge fan, well, it's World Sea Turtle Day, so no idea what you can do with that. But be creative. Maybe draw one.
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0: Baskin-Robbins has 31 flavors, but I guarantee you these two are not on the menu. Yes, it's that time for the fun fact of the day. We're V107, today's Mix of R&B. Your girl, Emmy Williams here. I bring this to you every day because I learned something new thanks to that email blast I'm subscribed to that I fact-checked and share with you. So apparently, in the early days of ice cream flavors, it used to include Parmesan and oysters. Now, I've always thought it was odd for people to get bubblegum ice cream. Now I think Parmesan and oyster tops it, okay? What's your favorite ice cream flavor, by the way? I love a good chocolate chip cookie dough. So while you're mulling on the deliciousness of flavors, go ahead and let me know if you'd actually try Parmesan and oyster flavor. I'm not going to judge you too much. I just want to know. You can DM me at It's Ebony Williams.
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4: Showers and thunderstorms around this afternoon and this evening. A few of those showers could produce heavy rainfall. Rain likely overnight tonight, low around 70. Tomorrow, mostly cloudy, good chance of showers and thunderstorms, high 84. Thunderstorms Thursday, high 88. From the Georgia Weather Net, I'm meteorologist KJ Allen.
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those times at night when you just heard me and just ran out with that other fella. Baby, I knew about it. I just didn't care.

0: 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Today's Mix of R&B. Hope you're having a great Tuesday. And I'm officially caught up on a few things. I know I said I was going to stop watching. I was going to hate the season, but I am sucked in Love Island. Don't judge me. Sometimes you just got to watch something so you don't have to think, right? And Criminal Minds Evolution. I'm finally caught up on that bad boy. Talk about intense. And over the weekend, my friend's daughter, who's 3, made me watch this movie called Pout Pout Fish on Prime. Yes, it's animated. Yes, I cried. And yes, I fell in love with every character. Look, it's about balance, okay? And if you have little ones or you just love animated movies, you might want to check out Pout Pout Fish.
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I can't lie, with these gloomy days and the rain, I might have to cave in. Today was a rough one. 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Pray for me, okay? 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

0: Baskin Robbins has 31 flavors, but I guarantee you these two are not on the menu. 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Today's Mix of R&B. Your girl, Ebony Williams, here. I bring this to you every day because I learned something new thanks to that email blast I'm subscribed to. Got a fact checked and share with you. So apparently, in the early days of ice cream flavors, it used to include Parmesan and oysters. Now, I've always thought it was odd for people to get bubblegum ice cream. Now, I think Parmesan and oyster tops it, okay? What's your favorite ice cream flavor, by the way? I love a good chocolate chip cookie dough. So while you're mulling on the deliciousness of flavors, go ahead and let me know if you'd actually try Parmesan in oyster flavor. I'm not going to judge you too much. I just want to know. You can DM me at It's Ebony Williams.
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4: 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You're the only one getting blessed.
3: 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Hey, look, man, now Tuesday, we got to talk about it. How do you feel about this Jay-Z partnering with Target situation? 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

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It seems like we never get it right, right? 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If you're feeling that way, remember what Benjamin Franklin said. And here's your quote of the day. He said, "I didn't fail the test. 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
1: You know, we're all human, and, you know, we're all sexual beings too, so it's lovemaking is just...

V1017, today's mix of R&B, Ebony Williams taking care of you. But it's time for me to head on out of here, pass it off to Frank Ski, who's going to come in and take care of you for the rest of this Tuesday afternoon. I hope you have a great rest of your day. And don't worry, I was able to squeeze in some more of your requests before I head on out of here. So, that's

0: There's so many bad examples on the internet of what love look like or what a man look like. I think that is a really great glowing example. So shout out to Russell Wilson.
1: Yeah,
0: man.
1: For real.
2: Glowing example.
1: I need somebody to go with me to the father-daughter dance. I never went.
0: Yeah. Oh, God.
1: Shoot.
3: Let go of that.
1: Get Russ. I'm not.
2: Well, you need a daughter, though.
3: You can take Luna.
1: Hey, listen.
0: And you know what day it is, man. Wednesday, hump day. We got to get into it with more hot topics and your opinion on some of these dope discussions.
2: Come on. Also, man, you know I got my latest episode of... Oh, that's what we're doing?
1: Oh,
2: okay. I got to put a lot of people in check.
3: Hey. Hey, you know, it's hump day. We're putting a hump in your pocket. Oh, I like that. With the $1,000 minigame.
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0: It's Frank Ski, and it is time for your Inspirational Vitamin. Are you frustrated because things aren't happening in your life as fast as you expected? I understand. You've been praying. You've been working, you've been sacrificing and showing up, and yet it feels like everybody else is moving ahead and you're standing still. But I got to tell you something. Just because you can't see the progress in your life doesn't mean progress isn't happening. You know, think about a tree. For months, sometimes even years, the most important growth happens where? Underground. You see, nobody celebrates the roots, right? Nobody posts roots on Instagram. Nobody congratulates the roots, but without the roots, there can be no fruit. And some of you all are in a season right now where you're rooting. God is strengthening your character, strengthening your patience, strengthening your discipline. And because it isn't visible yet, you're assuming nothing is happening. But heaven is doing construction beneath the surface. The biggest mistake we make in life is comparing our timeline to somebody else's. You see, what God is building in you may require more preparation. More wisdom, more maturity, more strength. So don't quit today. Don't walk away. Don't stop believing, because slow progress is still progress. So keep planting, keep praying, keep showing up, because your harvest, my friend, is closer than you think. I'm Frank Ski, and that is your Inspirational Vitamin.

0: for grace, for prophesy with your body language. You say, what you say? God is leaning in my direction. Don't prophesy. I said he's leaning in whose direction?
1: In my direction.
0: Come on, you waiting on me to say it. You got to say it. Say it.

0: Will you raise your hand and say, I've got a seed in the ground? Come on, open your mouth, say, I've got a seed in the ground.
1: That's your inspirational vitamin for today. 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
1: All right, crew, it's Frank Ski, and I've been telling you, listen, 90s and 2000 artists are on the come up right now. I don't know what it is, but older artists are winning right now. And even right now, the number one hip-hop song in the country is by a rapper who's over the age of 40. We all know T.I. Let Him Know. Number one hip-hop song in the country. But I got something to tell you about this song. But in case you haven't heard it, take a listen.

0: let them know. Now, I've been telling you, these older artists are winning. But what happens when you get another Southern rapper who's like, wait a minute, just because T.I. spit on that song don't mean I can't either. How about Luda did an interview? They dropped T.I.'s beat, and I just want you to hear it.
1: 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I like that.
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We got more fire coming your way right here on the Frank Ski Show. 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
0: It's Frank Ski, and let's go ahead and jump right into this Nosy Report. Well, Future, the rapper, has announced a new album entitled The Real Me, teasing the project on social media with some matching artwork across his Instagram profile and story. The project will be Future's first album since his 2024 album, We Don't Trust You. All right, Future, we can't wait. So there's a lot of news about Jay-Z. First of all, Jay-Z's investment firm, Marcy Penn Capital Partners, has emerged as a frontrunner to acquire luxury giant Louis Vuitton's 50% ownership in Rihanna's Fenty Beauty. The potential blockbuster transaction would officially reunite the Roc Nation mentor with his most famous protege in a massive history-making corporate alliance. Marcy Penn Capital Partners, a powerhouse venture firm co-founded by Jay-Z, and manages roughly $1 billion in assets. Now, industry analysts price Fenty Beauty, which pulled in $450 million in 2024, they price it somewhere between $1 and $2 billion. All right, Jay-Z. And here's something that a lot of people are talking about, including me. Jay-Z is facing backlash online after announcing an exclusive 30th anniversary vinyl release of his classic album, Reasonable Doubt, through Target. But some critics are calling out the partnership due to Target rollbacks of certain DEI initiatives, with several activists and social media pages urging consumers to continue the boycott of the retailer. The controversy has also reignited discussions about Jay-Z's past partnership with the NFL following the treatment of former NFL quarterback Colin Kaepernick. Despite the criticism, Jay-Z has not publicly responded to the backlash surrounding the vinyl release through Target. We will be watching. And finally, Cash Money and No Limit have announced a tour. That's right, you can go see the No Limit soldiers doing their thing throughout America. Tickets go on sale this week. Master P announced the tour on social media. It says it's going to be epic and history-making. All right, we love to see it. I'm Frank Ski, and that is your Nosy Report. Let's go.
3: And if you don't know, now you know.

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1: There's so many bad examples on the internet of what love look like or what a man look like. Right. I think that is a really great glowing example. So shout out to Russell Wilson.
2: Yeah,
1: man.
2: For real.
3: Glowing example.
2: I need somebody to go with me to the father-daughter dance. I never went.
1: Yeah. Oh, God.
3: Shoot. Let go of that.
2: Get
3: girl.
2: Roots. I'm not.
4: Well, you need a daughter, though.
3: That's a, you can take Luna. Right.
1: Hey, listen. And you know what day it is, man. Wednesday, hump day. We got to get into it with more hot topics and your opinion on some of these dope discussions.
4: Come on. Also, man, you know, I got my latest episode of... Oh, that's what we're doing?
0: Oh.
4: Oh, okay. I got to put a lot of people in check.
3: Hey. And you know, it's hump day. We're putting a hump in your pocket. Oh, I like that. With the $1,000 minigame.
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1: So Jay-Z is partnering with Target? I'm confused. I'm Frank Ski and I'm just frankly speaking. I got to admit, I didn't even want to do this today, but everybody's hitting me on social media talk about, come on, Mr. Frankly Speaking, ain't that your guy? Yes, Jay-Z is my guy. Have supported him for a long time, known him for a long time. Jay-Z's done a lot for the black community, building homes for the homeless, putting kids through college, you name it, prison reform and more, supporting artists who are down and out and got health issues. You name it, Jay-Z's been there for people, even digging water wells in Africa. But people are like, that's the same Jay-Z. Colin Kaepernick took a knee in the NFL and Jay-Z partnered with the NFL. But Jay-Z said, look, we got to look forward now. And he's been putting a lot of people on. So I'm confused like you're confused because on one hand, I heard we're still boycotting Target. On the other hand, people like saying, nah, that's over with. This is all about business and he's a business man. Right? So my question is simply this. Was Jay-Z wrong for doing the exclusive release of his album only through Target? Or was it just plain business? One thing is for sure, I will say, and I've said this before, what's happening to the black community in America is historic. And the one thing we lack is leadership, some unity and leadership where this question could have been answered for the masses. I don't know. What are we going to do, Black America? I'm Frank Ski, and I'm just frankly speaking.

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1: So your guy Diddy from jail scored another big win. Yes, Dawn Richards. Remember, she had a civil lawsuit against him. She was part of Danity Kane. Well, that lawsuit has now been thrown out of federal court. According to TMZ, a federal judge dismissed all of Dawn's claims, and all but one of them can be refiled. The court found that a vast majority of her claims were filed past the statute of limitations. However, the judge ruled that Dawn could refile one of her claims, which was related to some copyright issues. Remember, the former Danity Kane and Diddy Dirty Money member sued Diddy in 2024 in September, claiming Diddy became upset with her because back in the day, she advised his then-girlfriend Cassie to leave him due to the alleged abuse she witnessed. Dawn said she also endured days without sleep due to Diddy's demands, which caused her to lose weight and break out in rashes. She also accused Diddy of touching her breast and butt at a recording studio. Well, those claims have been thrown out. But speaking of Cassie, how about this? Cassie says she's been being harassed and threatened by one of the male escorts who used to be hired for her freak-offs with Diddy. And now she wants a judge to step in and help her. Cassie's lawyers fired off a letter the other day saying that the lawsuit claims that Clayton Howard filed a case against her. And in the note obtained by TMZ, Cassie says Clayton posted a video on social media last week where he allegedly made threats against her, including saying, B, I'm going to burn you out with fire. In the lawsuit, Clayton claims he suffered injuries from the sex parties with Diddy and Cassie. And remember, he was one of the former male escorts who testified about the freak-offs during Diddy's criminal trial. Cassie's legal team also claims that Clayton went on social media and called Cassie the H-word. Cassie is now living abroad, and she's asking the court to set a hearing where she'll argue for an order prohibiting Clayton from trashing her. We will be watching. I'm Frank Ski. It's the Frank Ski Show. Let's go.
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1: Well, congratulations to Serena Williams. What up, crew? It's Frank Ski. Serena Williams will return to the iconic grass courts later this month, teaming up with her sister Venus Williams in women's doubles after receiving a wild card entry into the tournament, which begins June 29th. The Williams sisters are six-time Wimbledon doubles champions and have captured 14 Grand Slam double titles together. Serena recently made her first competitive appearance since 2022 and says she's taking her comeback one day at a time, and I can't wait. Together, the Williams sisters have won 14 major doubles titles, meaning Serena is the only player to have recorded a career Golden Slam in both singles and doubles. On top of her 23 major titles, the most of any woman in the Open era, Serena has won 73 career singles titles, 4 Olympic gold medals, and has spent 319 weeks at number one. Serena's last competitive match before her appearance at the Queens came at the U.S. Open in 2022, when she lost in the third round. Now, remember, she never formally announced her retirement, but wrote in an essay for Vogue shortly before the tournament that she was looking to evolve away from the sport. One thing she says I'm not going to do is sugarcoat this. She says, I know a lot of people are excited about and look forward to retiring, and I really wish I felt that way too. Listen, I don't know about you, but I'm ready. How about that? Wimbledon, Serena and Venus Williams set to make histories playing in the doubles match. I can't wait. I'm Frank Ski, and it's the Frank Ski Show. Let's go.
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4: 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So shout out to Russell Wilson.
5: Yeah,
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5: For real.
4: Glowing example.
5: I need somebody to go with me to the father-daughter dance. I never went.
4: Yeah. Oh, God.
5: Shoot.
6: Let go of that.
4: Get
5: I'm
4: rough.
5: Not. 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
7: well,
5: not.
7: You need a daughter, though.
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4: And you know what day it is, man. Wednesday, hump day. 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
7: 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Oh, that's what we're doing?
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6: Hey, and you know, it's hump day. We're putting a hump in your pocket. Oh, I like that. 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

V1017 with Dee Dee in the morning and today's best mix of R&B all day. Right after this on the Frank Ski Show, more great music and, of course, the greatest content on the radio. 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Let's go. V1017, Albany's R&B leader. Well, there's big news involving Ice Cube. How about Ice Cube's Big Three is taking a major step towards making sports history? The 3-on-3 Basketball League has announced a merger with Graft Global Corp, a special purpose acquisition company, in a deal that values Big Three at $290 million. The league will become a publicly traded company under the name Big Three Basketball Holdings. If the transaction closes as expected later this year, the Big Three could become the first professional sports league in U.S. history to trade on a public stock exchange, giving everyday fans the opportunity to invest in the league. Ice Cube says the move is all about allowing fans to share in the league's growth and success rather than simply being spectators. The added capital is expected to help the Big Three expand its footprint, grow internationally, and secure larger media sponsorship deals. Now, leadership is going to remain unchanged. Ice Cube will continue as the CEO, and the NBA Hall of Famer Clyde Drexler serving as the commissioner. Now, the announcement comes as the Big Three is tipping off its ninth season. Whether the stock becomes a hit on Wall Street remains to be seen, but one thing is clear, the Big Three is betting that its future growth will be driven both by basketball fans and investors. Congratulations, Ice Cube. It's the Frank Ski Show.

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1: 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All coming up on the Frank Ski Show. 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

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This is V101.7. All right, crew, it's Frank Ski, and I've been telling you, listen, 90s and 2000 artists are on the come up right now. I don't know what it is, but older artists are winning right now. And even right now, the number one hip-hop song in the country is by a rapper who's over the age of 40. We all know T.I. Let Him Know. Number one hip-hop song in the country. But I got something to tell you about this song. But in case you haven't heard it, take a listen.

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1: Now, I've been telling you, these older artists are winning. But what happens when you get another Southern rapper who's like, wait a minute, just because T.I. spit on that song don't mean I can't either. How about Luda did an interview? They dropped T.I.'s beat, and I just want you to hear it.
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So the age-old argument is happening again. It's Frank Ski. Are private relationships happier relationships? Let me say it again. Are private relationships happier relationships? A growing number of younger couples are intentionally keeping their relationships off of social media. No daily post, no matching pictures, no relationship updates, no public drama, no constant validation. And they're saying they're happier because of it. Now, that's interesting because we live in a culture where people often believe if it's not posted, it ain't happened. People announce new relationships. They announce vacations, announce anniversaries, announce engagements, announce breakups, sometimes before they've even told family members. But relationship experts are saying that constant public attention creates a lot of pressure. I agree. Every disagreement becomes content. Every challenge becomes a public discussion, and every decision becomes something other people feel they're entitled to judge. Now, on the other side, you know what they're saying, right? If you're proud of relationships, why hide it? You know, why act single online if you're not? Why keep somebody a secret unless you're trying to hide something? And I understand that point, too. But I believe me. Let me tell you something. There's a difference between being private and being hidden. One means you're promoting something valuable. The other means you're protecting options. And that's a completely different conversation. Okay, so the question is, do healthy relationships thrive in private? I think they do. Or should couples proudly share their love with the whole world? I'm Frank Ski. It's the Frank Ski Show. Let's go.

0: There's so many bad examples on the internet of what love look like or what a man look like. I think that is a really great glowing example. So shout out to Russell Wilson.
1: Yeah,
0: man.
1: For real.
2: Glowing example.
1: I need somebody to go with me to the father-daughter dance. I never went.
0: Yeah. Oh, God.
1: Shoot.
2: Let go of that.
1: Girl. I'm not. I'm
3: well,
1: not.
3: You need a daughter, though.
2: That's you can take Luna. Right.
0: Hey, listen. And you know what day it is, man. Wednesday, hump day. We got to get into it with more hot topics and your opinion on some of these dope discussions.
3: Come on. Also, man, you know I got my latest episode of... Oh, that's what we're doing?
1: Oh,
3: okay. I got to put a lot of people in check.
2: Hey. And you know, it's hump day. We're putting a hump in your pocket. Oh, I like that. 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
12: 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Are you with me on it?
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101.7 with Dee Dee in the Morning and today's best mix of R&B all day. Right after this on the Frank Ski Show, more great music and, of course, the greatest content on the radio. It's the Frank Ski Show. Let's go. 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So Jay-Z is partnering with Target? I'm confused. I'm Frank Ski, and I'm just frankly speaking. I got to admit, I didn't even want to do this today, but everybody's hitting me on social media talk about, come on, Mr. Frankly Speaking, ain't that your guy? Yes, Jay-Z is my guy. Have supported him for a long time, known him for a long time. Jay-Z's done a lot for the black community, building homes for the homeless, putting kids through college, you name it, prison reform and more, supporting artists who are down and out and got health issues. You name it, Jay-Z's been there for people, even digging water wells in Africa. But people are like, that's the same Jay-Z. Colin Kaepernick took a knee in the NFL and Jay-Z partnered with the NFL. But Jay-Z said, look, we got to look forward now. And he's been putting a lot of people on. So I'm confused like you're confused because on one hand, I heard we're still boycotting Target. On the other hand, people like saying, nah, that's over with. This is all about business and he's a business man. Right? So my question is simply this. Was Jay-Z wrong for doing the exclusive release of his album only through Target? Or was it just plain business? One thing is for sure, I will say, and I've said this before, what's happening to the black community in America is historic. And the one thing we lack is leadership, some unity and leadership where this question could have been answered for the masses. I don't know. What are we going to do, Black America? I'm Frank Ski, and I'm just frankly speaking.

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Today's best mix of R&B. This is V1017. On deck, on the Frank Ski Show, more great music and even some more crazier news you need to hear about. All coming up on the Frank Ski Show. 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
0: It's Frank Ski, and let's go ahead and jump right into this Nosy Report. Well, Future, the rapper, has announced a new album entitled The Real Me, teasing the project on social media with some matching artwork across his Instagram profile and story. The project will be Future's first album since his 2024 album, We Don't Trust You. All right, Future, we can't wait. So there's a lot of news about Jay-Z. First of all, Jay-Z's investment firm, Marcy Penn Capital Partners, has emerged as the frontrunner to acquire luxury giant Louis Vuitton's 50% ownership in Rihanna's Fenty Beauty. The potential blockbuster transaction would officially reunite the Roc Nation mentor with his most famous protege in a massive history-making corporate alliance. Marcy Penn Capital Partners, a powerhouse venture firm co-founded by Jay-Z, and manages roughly $1 billion in assets. Now, industry analysts price Fenty Beauty, which pulled in $450 million in 2024, they price it somewhere between $1 and $2 billion. All right, Jay-Z. And here's something that a lot of people are talking about, including me. Jay-Z is facing backlash online after announcing an exclusive 30th anniversary vinyl release of his classic album, Reasonable Doubt, through Target. But some critics are calling out the partnership due to Target rollbacks of certain DEI initiatives, with several activists and social media pages urging consumers to continue the boycott of the retailer. The controversy has also reignited discussions about Jay-Z's past partnership with the NFL following the treatment of former NFL quarterback Colin Kaepernick. Despite the criticism, Jay-Z has not publicly responded to the backlash surrounding the vinyl release through Target. We will be watching. And finally, Cash Money and No Limit have announced a tour. That's right, you can go see the No Limit soldiers doing their thing throughout America. Tickets go on sale this week. Master P announced the tour on social media. It says it's going to be epic and history-making. All right, we love to see it. I'm Frank Ski, and that is your Nosy Report. Let's go.
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3: Showers and a few strong thunderstorms around this evening. A few showers overnight tonight as well, low around 70. Tomorrow, mostly cloudy, good chance of showers and thunderstorms, warming back to the mid-80s. We'll keep those showers and thunderstorms around Thursday, high in the upper 80s. I'm Georgia WeatherNet meteorologist KJ Allen.
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1: It's time for Frankski's Inspirational Vitamin.
2: God's people, this is your man, Kirk Franklin. 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
0: It's Frankski, and it is time for your Inspirational Vitamin. Are you frustrated because things aren't happening in your life as fast as you expected? I understand. You've been praying. You've been working. You've been sacrificing and showing up. And yet, it feels like everybody else is moving ahead and you're standing still. But I got to tell you something. Just because you can't see the progress in your life doesn't mean progress isn't happening. You know, think about a tree. For months, sometimes even years, the most important growth happens where? Underground. You see, nobody celebrates the roots, right? Nobody posts roots on Instagram. Nobody congratulates the roots. But without the roots, there can be no fruit. And some of you all are in a season right now where you're rooting. God is strengthening your character, strengthening your patience, strengthening your discipline. And because it isn't visible yet, you're assuming nothing is happening. But heaven is doing construction beneath the surface. The biggest mistake we make in life is comparing our timeline to somebody else's. You see, what God is building in you may require more preparation, more wisdom, more maturity, more strength. So don't quit today. Don't walk away. Don't stop believing, because slow progress is still progress. So keep planting, keep praying, keep showing up, because your harvest, my friend, is closer than you think. I'm Frankski, and that is your Inspirational Vitamin.

0: for grace, for... I need somebody to prophesy with your body language and say... You say, God is leaning in my direction. Don't prophesy. I said he's leaning. In whose direction?
1: In my direction.
0: Come on, you waiting on me to say it. You got to say it. Say it.

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1: That's your inspirational vitamin for today. 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

That's an R&B heartthrob. That's Joe, starting trouble up already. All the things your man won't do. I guess Joe will, huh? Welcome to the Quiet Storm. I'm Lenny Green, giving you a double dose of love on this beautiful Tuesday as we wind things down nice and easy. And of course, what I mean by a double dose of love is I'm going to double your musical treats by a lot of the artists that you love so much. And ladies, I know you love yourself some Joe. And you know the vibe of the Quiet Storm is all about setting up an ambiance. The love scene has got to be right. And you can set it up whichever way you like. And you need to feel real comfortable. So whatever you decide to wear, whether it's the teddy or whichever you like to put on, baby, let's sit back. And I got the music. I got our soundtrack. Trust and believe that. Let's get into what we love to get into. Welcome home. I'm Lenny Green. This is The Quiet Storm.

The Quiet Storm. In place, locked in, buckled up, working out. And of course, keeping you company as you finish up that work on the JOB, as you put it in cruise control. And if you should be in a little traffic, well, baby, rest assured, I've got some good music, as you just heard. That was Renee and Angela, Imaginary Playmates. You know, when we were younger, we had that imaginary playmate, but we were innocent then. Now, as we've gotten older, things may have changed. And as I drop this song from Renee and Angela, because I'm doubling up your dose, I also want to invite you. I know, look, the city of New York is quite hectic. Quite hectic. World Cup is going on. Shout out once again. Congratulations to our New York Knicks winning the NBA championship. Yes. And everyone is getting excited for this big parade that's happening on Thursday. Call me up at 212-545-1075. Let me know if you're going down to the parade and let me know how you're feeling. But I know this music is making you feel extra special. And when it comes to smiling, baby, we all smile in the same language. Welcome to the Quiet Storm. Smile.

0: get with you.
1: Yours truly, Lenny Green, checking in with you, baby. My goal is to romance you and relax you. Provide you with the best of today's R&B and old school. Right here on V1017.

0: Welcome inside the Quiet Storm, and welcome, baby, to the most relaxing time of your day. I'm Lenny Green, and the excitement is still all over the city because of our 2026 NBA champions, the New York Knicks. Shout out to everyone who has fur babies, whether it's a dog or a cat. I've seen dogs and cats with paraphernalia with New York Knicks on it, so I know how intense the excitement is. As a matter of fact, I've got my nephew on the line with me right now. How did you enjoy the victory?
1: Hey, it was incredible. It was incredible to watch. It was incredible to see. It's good for the city and the fashion in which we conducted and closed it out in San Antonio. Man, we love Jalen Brunson and we love the New York Knicks.
0: Yeah, man. How long have you been a Knicks fan, nephew?
1: Man, you know, I'm a 80s baby, late 80s. Okay. And I got to see them the first time around when they were in the Spurs. I was like 11, 12, and I haven't seen them been this amazing ever since. So it's incredible.
0: Yeah, everyone is excited. Are you going to the ticket tape parade?
1: Oh, you already know. Thursday.
0: That's going to be insane in itself.
1: You know. I could not even imagine, man. It's just good to, like, when you walk around Harlem, you got some mixed attire. You know, New York is always with change, and people are not from here in the area, but everyone got their Knicks jerseys, and everyone just salutes and greets each other. Like, hey, Knicks in 5, Knicks in 4, and it's like, oh, good energy. You need that. They did something great for the city, you know?
0: From a moral standpoint, like, people just friendlier, you know, and just cool with each other, and I love that.
1: 100%. I think that's the most important aspect of it, you know what I mean? Like, you know, New York City is still here. You know, we come off as, like, very tough and stern, but, like, at the end of the day, you know, because the Knicks, this championship brought the city together.
0: It really did.
1: I feel like.
0: It really did.
1: It really did, yeah.
0: Thank you for sharing your emotions with us, man. Appreciate that.
1: Yes, sir.
0: Everyone feels like that. If you'd like to give me a call, please by all means do so. 212-545-1075. In the meantime, I'm going to send this request out to Dawn, who's locked in with us in Stamford, Connecticut. Cameo, hanging downtown, because we're hanging tonight. Whether you're downtown, uptown, crosstown, wherever you might be, I'm with you. Welcome to the most sexiest place to be. It's the Quiet Stone, baby.